Break Me Down from the entire state of Tim Montana on Hard Drive XL, where the honor group of the night is Miskatonic University graduates. Hail Cthulhu! 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

0: Hard Drive XL music from Nickelback, their cover of Legs from ZZ Top, preceded by a very old friend of ZZ Top's, Tim Montana, who I was actually texting with earlier this week in the death of his friend, Frank Beard, drummer and founding member of ZZ Top, who we are going to miss very, very much. Anyway, I'm Lou Brutus. Chock full of stuff on the show tonight. Guests include Braun and Troy from Mastodon, Brent Smith of Shinedown, and birthday boy Fred Durst of Limp Bizkit in the Hard Drive Archive. We are also going to mark the birthday of the late Dimebag Darrell of Pantera with music. 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Lovecraft, and yes, we will play Metallica's Call of Cthulhu.
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0: Pantera on Hard Drive XL as you and I mark the 60th anniversary of the birth of Dimebag Darrell Abbott, born this day 1966, murdered on stage in 2004. I certainly miss seeing he and his brother on stage a lot. I also miss them backstage. There is actually a chapter in my first book, Sonic Warrior, which is all these crazy rock and roll stories from my career. And one of them takes place backstage at Ozzfest in Camden, New Jersey, in Pantera's dressing room. Because when you go backstage at a concert, there's usually nothing going on. It's a bunch of guys in black t-shirts sitting on road cases, screaming into their phones. But Pantera's backstage was exactly what you thought backstage would be like, right down to naked women in the bathroom on all fours over the toilet being used as cocaine tables. I swear to God.
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3: 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Best known through Metallica for the god Cthulhu. But he gave us so much more to fill up all of our nightmares. Gothic horror, most unnerving, that bring the greatest scares. Why do we enjoy being frightened? Those things that make us holler. It's a major interest for so many, and they'll spend every dollar. So happy birthday, H.P. Lovecraft, whose scares are sure the worst. And he shares this birthday with another scary guy. So happy birthday to Fred Durst.
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0: 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Mastodon before that, Snakes for Dinner featuring Josh from Queens of the Stone Age. The new album Marrow Deep is dropping 1 week from tomorrow. The same day we get the new albums from The Warning, Everything's Falling, In This Moment, Witch, and Beartooth, Pure Ecstasy. There is so much great new music. There are so many phenomenal tours that you need to get a gig like mine, because I get all this stuff for free. Hey, who is luckier than your old pal Lou?
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8: Before Pedro Pascal took over the role of Joel Miller for The Last of Us, the role was in talks at one point with Matthew McConaughey. However, he turned it down. He shared that he wasn't really acting at the time of the offer and was doing more writing and leadership roles. While after seeing The Last of Us, he loved the show, but it really wasn't for him at the time. While Pedro did end up nailing the role for Joel, it's interesting to see how McConaughey would have pulled it off, considering he has the right build for the character.
9: It'd be a lot cooler if you did.
8: An employee at a Cineplex theater in British Columbia unfortunately did not receive an official movie poster for the latest Spider-Man film. Thus, an employee decided to take it into his own hands and draw a movie poster of Spooderman and put it in the poster box. It went viral for its hilarity and caught wind of corporate, which then forced the theater to take the poster down. If anything, it at least brought some fun to the internet, and somewhere in the multiverse, Spooderman does exist.
10: People always think that I'm the bad guy.
8: Nerdy Notes that is sponsored by video games, etc., paying cash for games and consoles, even vintage ones like Super Nintendo, Atari 2600, Game Gear, and more. 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
11: In for the nerdy one, I'm Brian Marshall. Christian metal band Demon Hunter has sued Netflix and concert promoter AEG Presents, alleging an upcoming K-pop Demon Hunter's concert tour infringes on the band's trademark. The lawsuit filed in California federal court claims that using the K-pop Demon Hunters for live music, merchandise, and related products could cause consumer confusion. I'll let you decide. K-pop Demon Hunters. Demon Hunter. That does it for Nerdy Notes with Ned, sponsored by Video Games Etc., where they pay cash for your games and systems, even vintage ones like original Nintendo, Super Nintendo, N64, Nintendo Wii, and Wii U at Video Games Etc.
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0: crawled under his skin and it's time to get it out. 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It's Lou's rant of the day.
1: 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I've been thinking about it lately as everybody checks out new horror films like Obsession, which is really good. 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Of course, I'm all for great scares, especially as we celebrate the birthday tonight of horror writer H.P. 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
2: Dimebag Daryl Abbott of Pantera, born this day, 1966, murdered in 2004. More music from the band is on the way. Fred Durst of Limp Bizkit is 56 years old tonight. He'll join me in just a moment via the hard drive archive. Mike Schumann, Queens of the Stone Age, is 41. Robert Plant of Led Zeppelin is 78. Ralf Hutta of Kraftwerk is 80. Phil Lynott, the late leader of Thin Lizzy, born this day in 1949. The late Isaac Hayes, soul R&B star and the voice of Chef on South Park, born this day, 1942. If you hit the socials, you can actually see from my memorabilia collection a South Park poster signed by Isaac Hayes as Chef. Amy Adams is 52. Andrew Garfield is 43. We are also celebrating the birth of H.P. Lovecraft, horror writer, in 1890.
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0: on Drive XL Music from Theory of a Dead Man, who continue on the Dead 7 tour with Seven Dust, Gary, Indiana tomorrow, Grand Rapids, Michigan, and Detroit at the Fillmore all following after that. It is an incredible night with two legendary bands. Limp Bizkit before that with happy birthday wishes to Fred Durst. Great hearing him via the hard drive archive. Their set following the thunderstorms at Rockfest last month was pretty nuts.
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8: 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He makes the tough calls, stays cool under pressure, and knows ball like nobody else. I want to be just like him. 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

0: Hard Drive XL music from Foo Fighters, who just tore up Washington, D.C. as they wrapped their stadium shows on the East Coast. However, they will be going back to the Washington, D.C. area on Saturday, October 3rd. That is the day they are playing Tom Morello's Power to the People, a day of peace, love, justice, and music benefit festival. The lineup for this thing is nuts. You get Morello, you get Foo Fighters, you get Bruce Springsteen, Dave Matthews, Public Enemy, Jack Black, Dropkick Murphys, Serge Tankian, Taylor Momsen, The Pretty Reckless, DMC of Run DMC, Matt Cameron. The list goes on and on. It's going to be at a beautiful venue, the Merriweather Post Pavilion. I will be there Saturday, October 3rd. Power to the People, a day of peace, love, justice, and music.
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0: Pantera for this Thursday edition of Hard Drive XL. Today, of course, marks the anniversary of the birth in 1966 of Dimebag Darrell Abbott, murdered on stage in Columbus, Ohio in 2004, along with the fact that he was an amazing musician. Both he and his brother were incredible human beings. They were just black t-shirt wearing rock and roll fans like you and I. They were probably the most regular big time rock stars I have ever met in my life. If you check out my book, Sonic Warrior, there's an entire chapter in there based upon one post-show Ozfest party in Camden, New Jersey. It was the only time I was backstage, and it was exactly like what people think backstage was. Naked chicks in the bathroom having coke snorted off their behinds, and man, what a night.
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0: XL. That, of course, from their Disclaimer album, released on this day back in 2002. That'll do it for the show tonight. Looking ahead to tomorrow, the Friday night weekend kickoff edition, my guest will include Mastodon, Five Finger Death Punch, and Alice in Chains from the Hard Drive Archive. We will also be marking the anniversary of the release of Alice in Chains' Facelift, Jane's Addiction's Ritual Daylo Habitual, and the birthday of Serj Tankian of System of a Down. Oh, and there's a 6 a.m. album anniversary tomorrow, too. Jam-packed. Until then, I'm Lou Brutus, leaving you with the words of writer Dr. Hunter S. Thompson. A man has to be something. He has to matter.
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0: Rock 108 on the AI Shift. Good morning, it's your fake DJ, Tori. That was Warning by Royal Bliss. Up next, here's No Sleep Till Brooklyn by Beastie Boys. 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

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I'm Tori, your AI DJ and smoke show. That was Crying Fire by Avatar. Up next, here's Machine Head by Bush. 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
1: 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Rattle the cage
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I'm Tori, your AI pal. That was Scream by Skillet. Up next, here's All Over You by El Yev. 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

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Good morning. It's your fake DJ, Tori. That was Bury Me by Moon Fever. Up next, here's Far Behind by Candlebox. 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

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What do you think I have in common with exotic dancers? 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

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I'm Tori, your AI DJ and smoke show. That was Inland by Dead Sugar. Up next, here's 1979 by Smashing Pumpkins. 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
1: 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United States Senator Chuck Grassley says that tough negotiating with Canada seems to be making progress with long-standing issues over dairy trade. Grassley says that some of the biggest hurdles in the way of renewing the USMCA have centered around dairy. We will hear more from Senator Grassley next.
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1: Senator Chuck Grassley says that the president's now delayed 50% tariff may have helped to make progress towards USMCA renewal.
3: The United States must ensure Canada lives up to its commitments under the agreement, such as taking more of our dairy products.
1: President Trump declared a last-minute tariff deal just hours before his 50% tariff deadline, allowing 3 days to finalize the deal. Grassley suggests that the deadline brought Canada to the table for more serious negotiations.
3: The 50% thing is a lever to get Canada to talk seriously. It seems to be working if he seems to think that in 3 days something can be agreed to.
1: Grassley is hopeful that this week's negotiations could push efforts towards USMCA renewal.
3: One-third of our agriculture exports go to Canada from Mexico. USMCA has helped increase our export markets by close to $35 billion.
1: Senator Grassley made his comments on Wednesday during his weekly ag conference call with farm broadcasters and reporters. 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

0: Tear It Down, Def Leppard. Bad Hair Friday has begun with Rock 108. Bad Hair Friday cuts throughout the day, including this show and the full Bad Hair Friday. The whole Monty starts at noon today with Russ. We'll be looking for requests, too. And we started scouring through the years. And I think Russ and I have started to find, there might be some gaps. So bolstering up a little bit of Bad Hair Friday for you. Tear It Down from Def Leppard and you at 319-234-5369. Brain Buster's also up and ready to go for you today. 21% of people refuse to eat this specific thing. This is going to be one of those where P1 Nation's going to have to work together. Because if you get this first try, my eyebrow is raised. 21% of people refuse to eat this specific thing. What is it? We'll grab some guesses here in about 10 minutes. But first, Frosty, what's on the calendar today?
1: The Daily Calendar.
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0: It's either this or you hit the snooze button again. 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
1: 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If you stop on by, tell them that you heard them on the Rock 108 Morning Show. 21% of people refuse to eat this specific thing. I think you're going to have to work together today on this one. This one's a little bit more obscure. At 319-234-5369, you can call or text in your guess. You can also put it up on the Rock 108 Facebook page. 21% of people refuse to eat this specific thing. Sean White said onions. Ah, I do love onions, though. Onions, not it here today. Jake Free said tofu. You know, you look at it sometimes, you're like, that, okay. Why is it that color? Why does it wiggle like Jell-O? What's going on? Maybe not like Jell-O, a little tighter than Jell-O, but no. Mm-mm. Onions, tofu, not it here today. 21% of people refusing to eat this specific thing. Sam Williams with a good guess, black jelly beans. Yeah, it's just that weird taste. I mean, if you think about the three things we just mentioned, very distinctive in their tastes or lack thereof in tofu. Onions, tofu, black jelly beans. What a wonderful way to start off our breakfast. It's balanced, too. 319-234-5369 or Rock 108 Facebook page for today's Brain Buster. Answer coming up right around 7:35, but Sabbath now.
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1: 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John 5, Rattle the Cage. We raise the battle call. Rattle the cage
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0: New one from Black Veil Brides. It's featuring Lilith Czar, and it's called Cut on Rock 108. It's 6:21 today on a Friday. Got some comedians coming in, and we've got Greg Warren. Greg Warren with a show coming up at the Paramount Theater and friend of the show. I mean, this dates back to, man, I'm wanting to say mid-2000s, the first time Greg Warren ventured into the Rock 108 studios, you know, hanging out with JP at the time. And Greg comes in, and I knew that he was a Missouri guy, but he just came in right away, just hitting on all cylinders, and has ever since. The conversation with Greg Warren is coming up here after 7 o'clock. And tell you a little bit more about where you can get those tickets for the show happening at the Paramount Theater. Not headline news right now.
1: This is not headline news. There's a documentary coming out about how Dane Cook's brother stole $12 million from him. It's no laughing matter. So it's just like Dane's stand-up. Amazon MGM accidentally leaked Jason Statham's new movie, Mutiny, on Prime Video ahead of its theatrical release. Now details of the plot are spoiled for anyone who hasn't already seen a Jason Statham movie. Pro tennis player Nick Kyrgios tested positive for cocaine. They knew he had a problem when they caught him snorting the baseline. And John Stamos posted a nude selfie to celebrate his 63rd birthday. You can find it on Instagram. This is not headline news on the Rock.
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3: 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Yo, it's not funny, man. I used to be a cat. This is bullshit.
2: This has been a few words from Coyote Poo.
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19: For the most part, we are expecting a fairly nice end to your week ahead of a fantastic weekend. Today, chance for a stray shower or storm, especially early, but for most, partly cloudy, with a high near 84. Tonight, mostly clear skies with a low near 61, and tomorrow, mostly sunny, cooler and pleasant, with a high near 81. Tomorrow night, mostly clear with a low near 54. I'm TV9 meteorologist AJ Rickman with Rock 108 Morning Show.
0: 625, 66 Cedar Rapids in Iowa City, 68 Waterloo and Cedar Falls. Brian's Brain Buster. 21% of people refuse to eat this specific thing. It is a little more obscure today, so be working with your friends to figure this one out. 319-234-5369 to get your guess in. You can also put it up on the Rock 108 Facebook page, and we'll grab some of those guesses coming up.

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2: 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And I've mentioned before, I've seen a couple of different things. I mean, things from iPads and phones to what I saw one time. They were working on selling a sewing machine. And the individual who was selling the sewing machine or working on the listing for it, I was like, this was made before you were born, which I thought was awesome. I mean, that shows you the pre-owned tech that they will have there too at Paymore. Check them out today in Coralville by the Coral Ridge Mall. 21% of people refuse to eat this specific thing. What is it? 319-234-5369. Some guesses earlier today. Onions, tofu, black jelly beans. And you're already going, I have heartburn already. No, it wasn't any of those three. So Lane and Sumner from the text line, he said olives. Didn't mention if it was black or green olives. He just said olives. 21% of people refuse to eat it. It wasn't olives. I was surprised too. Travis Brosdahl, he's thinking a little bit further north there, you know. He said lutefisk. You been to a lutefisk supper? You smelled it getting cooked in the lye? Ugh. It's pretty bad. And you have to have the palate for it. Or attend this supper. What was it? The luncheons that they used to have at the Lutheran churches? Olives, lutefisk? No. Shane Thomas said bread crust. Whoa. Yeah, why is it that some people don't eat bread crust? That part I never understood. I was always fine with it, but some people know I need the crust off the bread. It wasn't it, though. 319-234-5369. Olives, lutefisk, bread crust, no. Onions, tofu, black jelly beans. Wasn't that either. But 21% of people refuse to eat this specific thing. We'll find out here in about an hour on the Rock 108 Morning Show.
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2: Well, top pick Fernando Mendoza struggled in his second preseason game through an interception that Houston returned for a touchdown before the Las Vegas Raiders rallied late for a 22-20 victory over the Texans. Mendoza played the first half and was 8-15 for 86 yards passing. San Francisco 49ers enjoyed a 41-17 preseason victory over the Los Angeles Chargers. 49ers running back Christian McCaffrey did not play, although he was on the field for pregame warmups. Coach Shanahan had downplayed what he described as tightness for McCaffrey, saying the veteran would be practicing if it was a regular season. Cincinnati's Dane Myers dropped a fly ball with two outs in the ninth, which opened up the floodgates in a six-run inning and gave the Cardinals a 10-9 win over the Cincinnati Reds. Brewers beat the Mariners again 7-4. Royals over the Athletics 6-2. Braves shut out the White Sox 2-0. Texas Rangers starter Jacob DeGrom reached 2,000 career strikeouts, hitting the milestone in the top of the first inning, a 2-0 win over the Washington Nationals. By reaching 2,000 career strikeouts, DeGrom in 272 games and 1,661 innings pitched became the second fastest pitcher in MLB history to achieve that mark. Randy Johnson did so in 262 games in the 97 season, and Chris Sale pitched 1,626 innings to get 2,000 Ks in 2019. That is a very exclusive club. Now you just got to get to the 5,000 like Nolan Ryan. Yeah, that's going to be hard to do. 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If you're looking for card and memorabilia shows in the area, jcshowsia.com.
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Nickelback and their new one called Rattle the Cage features John 5 with Rock 108. Today, looking at a high of 83 with some chance of scattered storms this morning. Otherwise, mostly clear through the overnight tonight. Mostly sunny, 83 tomorrow. And on Sunday, partly cloudy skies, 78. You think you got it bad as you're waking up here today. All you're wanting to do is go out there and see some nature. A boater in Norway hit with a hefty fine. What the heck happened? Well, the boater intentionally used the ship's horn to wake up a sleeping polar bear. Those aboard the vessel spotted a polar bear sleeping on land before one person sounded the ship's horn. This caused the animal to awaken and then move elsewhere. It's like, if it had a middle finger, it would have just... That's enough, guys. Other people aboard the vessel later reported the incident to the governor. Authorities determined that the person had intentionally disturbed the polar bear, and they issued a fine of 50,000 Norwegian kroner, which is roughly about $5,300 American. What happened was is that they violated the Svalbard Environmental Act. Polar bears and Svalbard.

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1: Straight up 7 o'clock today for Bad Hair Friday with the cuts throughout the day. 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It's September the 12th. Greg Warren back in Eastern Iowa. We'll be talking with Greg Warren coming up shortly. But first, let's find out a little bit more from his series, The Champ. He has a bully at his gym, and this bully is not someone that you would expect.
2: I've been having some problems with old people. Listen, I know I'm not young. I was at the gym. I was swimming laps. And the rule at my gym is if the lanes are full, you got to split a lane. That's just the rules, and everybody knows it. So the lanes are full, and I go over to lane one, and there's an old lady in there, and she's swim walking. I don't like swim walkers, okay? But they have the right to be there. So I'm respectful. I don't even jump in and start swimming. I just sit down so she can see me. And she sees me, and she goes, no, no, no, no, no. I go, yeah. She goes, lane one is for walking only. I'm like, it's not, ma'am. And then a bunch of old people, like, joined in on her side. They ganged up. They're like, hello, Margaret, walking only. Like, they ganged up on me. And, like, I got up and I went into lane four. Like, that lady is a liar and a bully. She's a bully. Okay? And I got out of the pool and I handled a bully like you're supposed to handle a bully. I told on her. I did. I did. I'm 56. I think she was about 84. And I told a 16-year-old what she did. Like I did. I told the lifeguard on duty. That was who was in charge. I went into the office and I told on that old lady. And she got in trouble. It was awesome. Who's walking over
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0: It's either this or you hit the snooze button again. 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
1: 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Working together on this one, 319-234-5369. Onions, tofu, black jelly beans, olives, lutefisk, bread crust, all guests earlier in the show, but not any of those. Rosie and Frank the cop thinking the same way today. Very few times that Rosie and a cop thinking the same way. They said sauerkraut. Sauerkraut, a good guess, but nope, not it here today. Philip said pineapple on pizza. Ugh. No, I like pineapple. I like pizza. But warm pineapple on pizza, thumbs down. No, no, no. I will refuse to eat that. But I think there's more people that do that too. And the number we're looking for is 21% of people refuse to eat this specific thing. Mushrooms came up a lot. No, that wasn't it either. And then Terry getting a little bit warmer with the guess of sushi. No, that wasn't it either though. 319-234-5369. No Googling. Just work together with your fellow members of P1 Nation and see if you can get this one right today. 21% of people refuse to eat this specific thing. We'll have the answer coming up by 7:35. But before that, new plush lined up called Animalistic and my conversation with friend of the show, Greg Warren. Show happening on September the 12th at the Paramount Theater. Tickets available through creventslive.com for the show happening at the Paramount. We'll talk with Greg coming up.

0: Rock 108 Morning Show. I think at this point, because Greg has been on this program dating all the way back to the first run, I'm talking like 06, 07, when he had to be driven to the Waterloo studios. Friend of the show, Greg Warren, joining us today. Morning.
1: Hey, man. How you doing?
0: I'm doing well. I saw that you put up a video promoting the Cedar Rapids show for the Paramount Theater Saturday, September the 12th, and I had two takeaways I wanted to ask you about.
1: Sure.
0: The first is you've played Cedar Rapids quite a bit, so you were using some of our lingo, like saying CR.
1: Yeah, man. I mean, I think I've earned that right. You know, I don't want to be too familiar. Like, I hate those guys that use a nickname when they don't know somebody, but I feel like I've earned that.
0: Just on Saturday, we had the band Seven Dust come through for our 34th birthday show. They got a proclamation because they have played only second to Kenny Rogers the most amount of concerts in Cedar Rapids. I feel like you're kind of up there too, wouldn't you say?
1: You think I'm there with the gambler, huh?
0: Yes.
1: I don't want to be mentioned in the same breath as Kenny Rogers. That seems aggressive, man. That seems like... I think saying CR is fine, but saying I'm right there with Kenny Rogers, now it sounds like I'm arrogant and nobody's going to come see that show.
0: Well, what if I said that I feel like Greg Warren could identify at least two of the City of Five Smells, that you would know the difference between Quaker Oats and ADM? Could I say that?
1: Yeah, absolutely, man.
0: Okay.
1: Yeah.
0: I'll work with that. Saturday, September
1: the... Quaker Oats, ADM, and I guess it's Quaker Oats, it's owned by Pepsi now, right?
0: Right.
1: And that's everything that's made right there. Do they make any other Pepsi products over there?
0: At that particular plant, it's all cereal.
1: Okay.
0: You got your peanut butter Captain Crunch, and then we get really excited when it smells like crunch berries.
1: Yeah, I mean, my only issue is the peanut butter Captain Crunch. You know, I think I've talked to you about this before. I was in the peanut butter business. I sold Jif peanut butter for 10 years. So I don't think that Captain Crunch uses Jif peanut butter in their cereal. I don't know that for sure.
0: Okay.
1: But I have a feeling they don't. So I don't necessarily support that cereal.
0: Oh. You know, Russ, my program director, doesn't like peanut butter on cereal either. So now I've got two guys that don't like the same cereal that I love.
1: Hmm. I'm not saying I don't like a peanut butter cereal. I'm just saying I don't think they use Jif, and I can't support it.
0: Okay.
1: That's all I'm saying.
0: Huh. Yeah. Well, what
1: I think they probably use some kind of store brand peanut butter, you know, and I can't stand it. It's just nothing I hate. There's worse than a store brand. I mean, like, you know, Hy-Vee, they have their own peanut butter and it's their store. It's not fair. They own the store and the peanut butter, so they put the peanut butter wherever they want in their store. It's too much power. You know where they put it? They put it in between the Jif Creamy and the Jif Crunchy. They break up the block that I spent my life building,
0: right?
1: And I know why they're doing it. They assume people are going to be like, hey, I'm going to come for Jif because it's a category leader, and they're going to be like, whoa, wait a minute, here's another peanut butter 70 cents less, same size, I'll just buy that instead. The logic is flawed. That would be like saying, hey, I know you're going to go on a date with a supermodel, and you're going to go sailing in the ocean on a yacht and drink expensive champagne, but for 70 cents less, I could hit you in the face with a shovel. How's that sound?
0: Oh, okay. I guess I'll take
1: this. You understand the point that I'm making? I'm saying they're two very different things. Yeah.
0: Definitely getting contusions is comparable to having generic peanut butter or store-bought.
1: Yes.
0: Yeah. Okay.
1: Yeah, I think it's very similar.
0: Yeah. Greg Warren with us Saturday, September the 12th at the Paramount Theater in Cedar Rapids. Again, he said he's not against peanut butter Captain Crunch. But the second takeaway I had from your video, and I had question, was what are the rules for the Warren wall that was behind you?
1: Oh, you got it, right?
0: You had a lot of individuals that are celebrities or athletes that have the name Warren, but I wondered if it had to be the first name or last name, or if you had any rules.
1: No, there's no rules, man.
0: Okay.
1: It's very loose. I don't know if you noticed, I had a picture for the movie War and Peace. So that's very loose.
0: Would Warren G, the regulator himself, make the wall?
1: Would Warren G make the wall?
0: Yeah.
1: Let me tell you something. Warren G is on the wall.
0: Oh, no.
1: Yeah. I didn't get the whole wall in the background, but Warren G is up there, man.
0: Okay.
1: Warren Beatty, Leslie Ann Warren, Warren Sapp, Warren Haynes.
0: Yeah.
1: Diane Warren. Yeah. Smokey Warren. Are you familiar with him?
0: No.
1: Smokey Warren. He's the Eastern King of Western Swing.
0: That makes me a little confused.
1: Yeah, me too. I just found his headshot on the internet, and I had to have it. It's signed.
0: What? Oh, it's signed, too.
1: Yeah. Yeah. Always a pal to my dear and dear longtime friend, Mark. Smokey Warren. I own that.
0: Yeah. Please tell me you didn't spend more than $5 on it.
1: I think I did.
0: Okay.
1: Warren Cromarty, he was... He was played for the Expos. Was he was hard on my St. Louis Cardinal team for years. But I don't let that get in the way. Jennifer Warnes, That's a little loose, right?
0: I did a ranker.com search because I did this with John Caparulo too. And for him, it was seeing who in ranker.com was the most famous alumni of Kent State. In yours, I wanted to see most famous people according to Ranker with the last name Warren. Estella Warren, Canadian model in Planet of the Apes, and Kangaroo Jack was number one on this list.
1: She's on my wall.
0: Okay.
1: I'm not afraid to say she's a looker.
0: Yes.
1: She's the most famous Warren?
0: According to Ranker.com, yeah.
1: Chief Justice Earl Warren, maybe?
0: Yes.
1: Yeah, this is, I don't know.
0: You mentioned Diane Warren, who's on that list, too. And
1: No, I was talking about Jennifer Warren. Yeah, Diane Warren is on here. Yeah.
0: Yeah.
1: And Jennifer Warren was, I believe, Paul Newman's ex-wife in Slapshot.
0: What? Wow. Yeah. Do you have Honor Marie Warren, who on Ranker.com made the list above many others that were politicians and such, who's the daughter of Jessica Alba?
1: No, I don't have that on there.
0: Hmm.
1: I got to get a hold of that.
0: I was a little saddened to see, just like John Caparulo wasn't on his list, you are not on the Ranker.com list. You are not in there. And I'm like, come on. The champ on YouTube, podcast, the consumer, amateur wrestling background. Why are you not on that list?
1: I don't know. I think after this interview, I'm gonna vault to that list.
0: I hope so. My friends, it's Greg Warren, Saturday, September the 12th at the Paramount Theater in Cedar Rapids. Tickets available through creventslive.com. Can get them through the Paramount box office. Greg, anything else you want the audience to know about before the show?
1: I'd love to see him there, man. I promise we're going to have a good time. And thanks for having me on, man. It's always good talking to you.
0: Good talking to you too, Greg. Thanks again for the time.
1: You bet, buddy.
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2: For the most part, we are expecting a fairly nice end to your week ahead of a fantastic weekend. Today, chance for a stray shower or storm, especially early, but for most, partly cloudy, with a high near 84. Tonight, mostly clear skies with a low near 61, and tomorrow, mostly sunny, cooler and pleasant, with a high near 81. Tomorrow night, mostly clear with a low near 54. I'm TV9 meteorologist AJ Rickman with the Rock 108 Morning Show.
3: It's 7:30 and 66 in Cedar Rapids and Iowa City, 68 Waterloo and Cedar Falls, where you're wrapping up the Brain Buster. 21% of people refuse to eat this specific thing. What is it? Recent guesses included oysters, caviar, but it wasn't. I feel like we're kind of skirting around it a little bit. We got warmer with sushi, though. We'll have the answer coming up shortly. Right now, it's Godsmack, awake on the Rock 108 Morning Show.

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1: 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Onions, tofu, black jelly beans, olives, lutefisk, that's out there. Bread crust, that one, I was not expecting that, but it came up today. Pineapple on pizza, sauerkraut, mushrooms. Sushi got a little bit warmer. Started getting in the area with like caviar, and somebody said steak tartare, but no, that wasn't it. We've got a couple that are tasting the sweet victory today.

0: couple of newbies, or those that haven't won in a while, Holly C. and Robert N., getting this one right here today. 21% of people refuse to eat a fortune cookie. Did you know this? Huh. Is it because the paper's inside? No, it just tastes terrible. Yeah, fortune cookie, the answer for today's Brain Buster. Congratulations to those that got it. We've got another Brain Buster coming up Monday morning, 5:35 a.m. Rock 108 Facebook page and sponsored by Paymore, your trusted place for selling and buying pre-owned tech in Eastern Iowa, located in Coralville.
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0: Let's start with preseason football. Top pick Fernando Mendoza struggled in his second preseason game, throwing an interception that Houston returned for a touchdown. That was before the Las Vegas Raiders rallied late for a 22-20 victory over the Texans. Mendoza played the first half, was 8 of 15 for 86 yards passing. San Francisco 49ers didn't keep it close and enjoyed a 41-17 preseason victory over the Chargers. 49ers running back Christian McCaffrey did not play, although he was on the field for pregame warmups. Coach Shanahan has downplayed what he described as tightness for McCaffrey, saying that the veteran would be practicing if it was the regular season. Cincinnati's Dane Myers dropped a fly ball with two outs in the ninth, which opened up a floodgates in a six-run inning to give the Cardinals a 10-9 win over the Reds. Brewers beat the Mariners again, 7-4. Royals over the Athletics, 6-2. Braves shut out the White Sox, 2-0. James Harden will be returning to the Cleveland Cavaliers on a three-year, $97 million deal, which will make him just the eighth player in NBA history to top $500 million in lifetime earnings. Harden, the eighth player in the NBA to reach that figure on their current deal, including some others. LeBron James, heard of him. Yep. Kevin Durant, uh-huh. And Steph Curry. Harden's on this list now. 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If you're looking for card and memorabilia shows in the area, jcshowsia.com.
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3 Days Grace, their new one, Don't Want to Go Home Tonight on Rock 108. 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All right, so let's take a look at today's Daily Dumbass. This one comes to us from Indiana. 19-year-old student, Indiana University, named Jackson. Everyone say hi, Jackson. Jackson arrested after he threatened to bomb the Applebee's on social media. All right, Jackson, why?

Matthews can join in the fight on this. That'll do it for today's Daily Dumbass, which is sponsored by Vintage Heaven, 3rd Avenue Southwest, just off L Street in Cedar Rapids. They are open today, 2 p.m. to 6 p.m., but this weekend, Saturday and Sundays, open noon until 6 p.m. Oh, my. What can you find at Vintage?

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10: Cedar Rapids police are investigating a body found after a shooting yesterday morning. It occurred at Cedar Terrace Mobile Home Park. That's off 16th Avenue on the southwest side of Cedar Rapids. No other information is yet released. No word on any arrests either. Two Iowa City residents are now facing 30 counts of animal torture and neglect after authorities seized 32 dogs, some dead, from their property in July. Rhoda Gorvin and Antonio Paulin are accused of operating as unlicensed breeders. According to a criminal complaint, dozens of dogs were kept in unsanitary conditions without food or water. On July 2nd, authorities seized 32 live and dead dogs, all severely underweight. Several dogs also had to be euthanized because of severe malnourishment. A judge has denied a former Dubuque senior high school football coach's appeal over his sentencing. Daryl Moore is serving 10 years in prison for stealing more than $47,000 from a local football league. Moore, who previously served as president of the Dubuque Independent Football League, pleaded guilty to first-degree theft. His plea agreement recommended 2 years probation through a deferred judgment, but the judge then rejected that deal. New court documents say a judge will not reconsider the sentencing, noting the number of times Moore stole money from the minor's accounts for his personal gain. I'm Jim Mertens for breaking news alerts and headlines anytime. 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

Bad Hair Friday on Rock 108, Tesla Heaven's Trail, and Bad Hair Friday cuts throughout the day. Full show at noon today with Russ. Plus, Friday also means Marshall's Marketplace. We'll have three items from Facebook Marketplace. Found some random stuff that people wanted a lot of money for today. So we'll play that game. Game of higher or lower with three items from Facebook Marketplace. Do that here after 9 o'clock. On the line today, the certificate suitable for framing and the $30 gift card to the Beast and Bird located in Vinton, and picking up some new accolades that we'll talk about here next hour. 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

0: Bill Murray, his latest, Always Let You Down, Rock 108, featuring A Day to Remember. It's 8:25 and Rock 108, Eastern Iowa's Ticket Connection, now has your chance to get a black and gold connection as well. 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
1: This is not headline news. There's a documentary coming out about how Dane Cook's brother stole $12 million from him. It's no laughing matter. So it's just like Dane's stand-up. Amazon MGM accidentally leaked Jason Statham's new movie, Mutiny, on Prime Video ahead of its theatrical release. Now details of the plot are spoiled for anyone who hasn't already seen a Jason Statham movie. Pro tennis player Nick Kyrgios tested positive for cocaine. They knew he had a problem when they caught him snorting the baseline. And John Stamos posted a nude selfie to celebrate his 63rd birthday. You can find it on Instagram. This is not headline news on the Rock 108 Morning Show.
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8: For the most part, we are expecting a fairly nice end to your week ahead of a fantastic weekend. Today, chance for a stray shower or storm, especially early, but for most, partly cloudy with a high near 84. Tonight, mostly clear skies with a low near 61, and tomorrow, mostly sunny, cooler and pleasant with a high near 81. Tomorrow night, mostly clear with a low near 54. I'm TV9 meteorologist AJ Rickman with the Rock 108 Morning Show.
0: It's 8:30 on this Friday and 68 right now in Cedar Rapids and Iowa City, 70 in Waterloo and Cedar Falls. Coming up in sports, preseason NFL football. All right, we can get that. Some baseball, too. Plus, a starter for the Texas Rangers reaches 2,000 career strikeouts, second fastest in MLB history. Give you all of that in sports. It's Corn.

0: 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If you missed today's Brain Buster, 21% of people refuse to eat this specific thing, and they work together today, they being P1 Nation, to figure it out. 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Brainbuster to 319-234-5369. Another Brainbuster goes live Monday morning, 5:35 a.m. Rock 108 Facebook page.
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0: Let's talk football. Top pick Fernando Mendoza struggled in his second preseason game, throwing an interception that Houston returned for a touchdown. 80 yards. That's before the Las Vegas Raiders rallied late for a 22-20 victory over the Texans. Mendoza played the first half, 8-15 for 86 yards passing. San Francisco 49ers, not that close. They enjoyed a 41-17 preseason victory over the LA Chargers. 49ers running back Christian McCaffrey did not play, although he was on the field for pregame warmups. The coach downplayed it, said it's tightness. McCaffrey said that the veteran would be practicing if it was the regular season. Cincinnati's Dane Myers dropped a fly ball with two outs in the ninth and opened up a floodgates of a six-run inning that gives the Cardinals a 10-9 win over the Reds. Brewers beat the Mariners again 7-4. Royals over the Athletics 6-2. Braves shut out the White Sox 2-0. Texas Rangers starter Jacob DeGrom reached 2,000 career strikeouts, hitting the milestone in the top of the first yesterday. 2-0 win over the Nationals. By reaching 2,000 career strikeouts in 272 games, 1,661 innings pitched, he became the second fastest pitcher in MLB history to achieve that mark. Randy Johnson did so in 262 games in the 97 season. Chris Sale in 1,626 innings to hit 2,000 Ks in 2019. That'll do it for sports, sponsored by JC Shows. Looking for a card and memorabilia show? 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
5: Sir, I can't let you in the show wearing that chain wallet.
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0: Ashes to New and their latest called Die For You on Rock 108. And a little after 9, not only means Bad Air Friday, but it means Marshall's Marketplace today. And three items from Facebook Marketplace, and all three of these items, they are what people think that they can get on Facebook Marketplace right now. I brought them up. You guys have heard of Kim before, and Kim runs around and she does, you know, like thrifting, and she does flea markets and stuff like that. But one of the items, she goes, wait, what? This is how much? Uh-huh. I was like, yeah, there you go. So three items today. Facebook Marketplace, Marshall's Marketplace. We'll have you join up, Russ, and see if you can get these right. See if you can get the certificate suitable for framing and the $30 gift card to the Beast and Bird located in Vinton. We'll do that after 9.
1: Hi, honey. I'm home. Honey? I'm going out. Don't wait up.
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7: Cedar Rapids police are investigating a body found after a shooting yesterday morning. It occurred at Cedar Terrace Mobile Home Park. That's off 16th Avenue on the southwest side of Cedar Rapids. No other information is yet released. No word on any arrests either. Two Iowa City residents are now facing 30 counts of animal torture and neglect after authorities seized 32 dogs, some dead, from their property in July. Rhoda Gorvin and Antonio Paulin are accused of operating as unlicensed breeders. According to a criminal complaint, dozens of dogs were kept in unsanitary conditions without food or water. On July 2nd, authorities seized 32 live and dead dogs, all severely underweight. Several dogs also had to be euthanized because of severe malnourishment. A judge has denied a former Dubuque senior high school football coach's appeal over his sentencing. Daryl Moore is serving 10 years in prison for stealing more than $47,000 from a local football league. Moore, who previously served as president of the Dubuque Independent Football League, pleaded guilty to first-degree theft. His plea agreement recommended 2 years probation through a deferred judgment, but the judge then rejected that deal. New court documents say a judge will not reconsider the sentencing, noting the number of times Moore stole money from the minor's accounts for his personal gain. I'm Jim Mertens for breaking news alerts and headlines anytime. 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

0: sometimes you find a little thing in a bush.
1: Mm-hmm. Sometimes. Look at you. You're doing one-liners over there. Russ is in-house, plus Jeffrey Flanagan and Tyler Hoedger, who are joining us. Good morning, gentlemen.
2: Morning.
3: Morning.
1: So as they pull up, Russ, we got the windows here at the studios, and I look outside and I see Jeffrey pulling up. He's got the guitar. He's going to play us a song here in a little bit.
0: I don't see a guitar.
1: It's behind you.
0: Okay.
1: I promise you.
0: I believe you.
1: I can see you. But then he comes out and I see him pulling out like some sort of crate or carrier that looks like it might have an animal in it. I'm like, what did he bring today? Jeffrey, can you fill us in?
2: So, you know, I live in the middle of a cornfield in Hardin County, Iowa, and there's this universal cat distribution thing that goes on where cats just kind of show up. And I like animals, and I don't want a bunch of cats around. If I kept every single one, I'd probably have about 40.
0: Yeah,
2: so
0: a bunch
2: I'm trying of cats to find multiply. Them homes. Yeah, and a while back I found one, and I found it a home. Another comedian from Iowa City, she drove up and got him. Then a couple more showed up, and I'm trying to get rid of those. And she's like, "Hey, I'll take one." And it's like, "Well, conveniently, I could meet you about halfway." And so I was going to bring her this cat. It was outside on my porch for the last couple weeks, and I figured I'd catch it this morning and bring it in before, you know, I fed it and took off. I took it in my bathroom. I figured I'd put this cat in my bathroom for a couple minutes, and I'll come back and check on it. Well, apparently, it had some thoughts that scared it. And when I opened that door, that cat freaked out. It ran up my counter, tried to climb up my curtains, knocked everything off my counter. bit the crap out of my hand. I was bleeding pretty good. It's my guitar playing hand. Oh, actually both hands, and usually use two hands to play guitar.
0: Usually.
2: We'll see how that goes. But, so I was giving away animals on your property. I'm not sure if that was legal.
1: Yeah, he was handing out pee before he came into the studio today.
0: Yeah. So when you say you live in the middle of a cornfield, describe that.
2: So there's a cornfield that's pretty big. And my house is like in the middle of that. I have a house. Have a house.
0: I just wanted to make sure you had a structure.
2: Yeah. I have permission to be there. I own that property.
1: Okay.
4: Sometimes it's a tent.
1: Tyler Hoedger with us as well. Cornfed Productions. It's a recreational comedy night, August the 29th, 8 p.m. at the Ackley Recreation Club. You guys have also been a part of our recent First Avenue Club entries as well. Both of you on the first night, and Jeffrey, you're going to be joining us for night number 3 on September the 11th, right?
2: Yes, sir. I'm excited about it.
1: It sounds like it.
2: This is my excitement
1: voice. This is your excited voice. Tyler, you've been around Jeffrey more than I have. I mean, does he get excited? How does he get excited?
4: Oh, that's about as excited as he gets.
1: Oh, okay. I got you.
4: Yeah. I mean, you know, that show is on 9/11, and he's never going to forget.
1: Right. So. See, but he was handing out cats. You were more of a dog guy, aren't you?
4: Oh, yeah. I love dogs.
1: Yeah. And you were telling a story on the stage a little bit about your dog and specific things.
4: Yeah. Yeah, a few.
1: Is it something that you can share on air? Science point to no. You got to see him live on the stage.
4: No, I think that should be one that is reserved for coming to see me on stage.
1: Perfect.
4: Yeah, that's not something I can translate to radio-friendly talk.
1: I love it. The Ackley Recreation Club, August the 29th at 8 p.m. On this, Jeffrey, let's go through everybody that's on this particular show.
2: Yeah, well, I'll be hosting it. It's my first ticketed show that I'm producing. Part of the proceeds are going to the Helping Hands of Ackley, too. It's a group around that makes the town more beautiful. They're actually working on a shelter house tomorrow at the park, and they're looking for volunteers from 8 to dark. So 8 a.m., if anybody wants to help out, they
0: could
2: can do that.
0: Could you actually make Ackley any more beautiful than it already is?
2: They're doing it. I didn't think so, but they're doing it. They're doing it. So it can be done. Yeah, we're doing it at the Recreation Club. Got a great lineup. I got, I'm hosting it, and I got Tyler on it. I also have Duke Miggs. He's from Omaha. I got Shane Scher. He's from the Des Moines area. And then Cassandra Johnson, she was on that. She actually moved on to the finals in that first prelim there in Iowa City. And then I got Justin Paulson. He's from Mason City. He's one of the top comedians in Iowa for sure. And then Danny T is he's an absolute killer. He really is. He's every contest he enters, he wins. I believe, honestly, he's the best comedian in Iowa right now.
0: Wow.
2: And we're lucky to have him. I'm really looking forward to it. It's going to be a great time.
1: So that's August the 29th at the Ackley Recreation Club. You got a little bit of time to put it into your calendar. An 8 p.m. show. You got Danny T on that, Justin Paulson. You've got our friends here, Jeffrey Flanagan, Tyler Hoodger, and Cassandra Johnson, all on the bill as well. We'll talk more about the show.
0: I think you could sell a few more tickets if under Tyler's name you put parentheses Sparkles the Welder from Rock 108.
4: And, I mean, maybe. locally, they're just going to know me as Tyler, but yeah.
0: I just think you're missing a huge opportunity there.
2: It's going on the next poster, whether he likes it or not.
0: Right.
1: It's all about branding. And it's all about 3 days grace. Here's Payne.

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0: Coach, see you in hell. Featuring Honda Mankind on Rock 108. So today with Marshall's Marketplace, Russ, because you have Jeffrey Flanagan and Tyler Hoodger as a team over here from Cornfed Productions, right? Now you need a teammate.
1: I do need a teammate. I wish there was somebody available who could call in and maybe be my teammate.
0: Oh, I see this thing over here. This is, to get into this, it's 319-234-5369.
1: And or, either way, win a $30 gift certificate, whether we win or lose.
0: That's right. To the Beast and Bird, which has now been featured on America's Best Restaurants, the ABR Roadshow. Do you see that? So, yeah, we need a teammate. 319-234-5369. If you haven't played the game before, need to be a teammate for us, we can do that. Or 319-364-5369. Playing the game, Marshall's Marketplace, after this.
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2: 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Yo, it's not funny, man. I used to be a cat. This is bullshit.
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2: Seems a little bit cloudy out there, and I think the storms have kicked away. We're looking at a high of 83 today, mostly clear overnight. Tonight, 62. Sunny tomorrow and 83, and then Sunday, partly cloudy sky, 78. 72 right now, Cedar Rapids and Iowa City. 74 in Waterloo and Cedar Falls. Let's get after it.
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2: We have a teammate for you today, Russ, and this teammate comes to you from North Liberty. We have Mike. Mike, welcome aboard. You are live. Russ, your teammate. There you go.
4: What are you doing, North Liberty, Mike?
5: Well, that's where I live. I work in Cedar Rapids.
4: What do you do in Cedar Rapids, Mike?
5: I work for the IRS.
2: Whoa!
4: Oh, no way!
2: Uh-oh. Are we all in trouble right now?
6: This isn't Jeffrey Flanagan. This is somebody else.
2: Oh, it's not...
4: Comedians and the IRS do not get along.
2: No, they do not.
4: Because they're all on quarterlies.
6: Stop calling me.
2: Well, today's show, we have three items from Facebook Marketplace. Everybody, it starts at the low end and goes up to the high end. Nothing will be over $419.99.
4: Hey, Mike?
5: Yep.
4: Think of this word, snappy. Be snappy.
5: Will do.
4: There you
2: will do. All right. Here we go. The very first item is an Ace Ventura from Asmus Toys. It's 1/6 scale and available in Ottumwa. First to Russ and Mike. What do you guys think?
4: Mike, this is an Ace Ventura pet detective doll. It's kind of weird because he's in a styrofoam cutout, but there's also a cutout of just his head. And I don't know why that is.
7: I think it's interchangeable.
4: But it's the same head. Why would you want to interchange?
2: Some people like to get
7: he's
2: head.
7: Looking slightly to the right on the one that's decapitated there.
4: Yeah.
8: The second head, I believe, is for the rhino.
4: So, Mike, I can't help you that much with this. It's a doll. It's Ace Ventura. 1/16th scale. I don't know how they know the height of Ace Ventura, but apparently they do. What do you think it would go for on Marshall's Marketplace?
5: Does it include Finkel or Einhorn?
4: No!
8: Not that we can see.
4: That's snappy. There you go.
2: Yes, I like that.
5: I'll go $39.
4: I think that's an awesome price. Do you listen to this show at all? Have you heard us do this before?
5: Oh yeah.
4: Oh, that's an awesome price. I'm gonna agree with you.
2: Okay.
4: On the 39 what?
2: 39 for the Ace Ventura.
4: I think he had some change on it. 39.40.
5: Oh no, I just straight 39.
2: Okay. Just straight 39. Okay. So now Jeffrey Flanagan, Tyler Hoodger. What do you guys think? Higher or lower than 39?
7: I'm not sure where to guess. I'd pay a ton of money for something like this, and Tyler would not, so we got to come to an agreement.
4: That's because you're weird.
8: I believe that's because he watches Ace Ventura too much. That's why.
2: What do you think? Higher or lower?
7: Yeah, let's go higher. I think, we'll try that.
2: All right. Yeah. Higher. Correct.
4: No way!
2: $170 for this figure right here.
4: We're starting off on $170?
2: That is correct.
4: Hold on.
9: This is called fake news.
2: All right. Jeffrey and Tyler lead 1-0. All right. Next item is a Bush and Saddam butane lighter. This one goes to you, Russ and Mike.
4: Oh, my God. I'm a big fan of Saddam.
2: Oh, are you?
4: Not so much on Bush, but Saddam was cool. Mike, when we start off at 130, I don't know where to go. It looks, frankly, like a bomb, which I guess fits the motif.
7: It's shaped like a heart, though. I think we got to mention that. And they're kind of side-eyeing each other, too.
4: Yeah they kind of are, aren't they? It's going to be worth more than...
2: 170.
4: What do you think, Mike?
5: Let's just go 250.
2: 250. He says
4: 250.
2: What do you think?
4: Well, the high is
2: 419.99.
4: All right, let's go 250.
2: Okay, 250. Tyler,
7: do we know what type of metal this is? Is this pewter?
4: It's gold.
7: It's gold. It does.
2: Take it from Saddam's palaces. Gold. Yeah.
4: Right.
8: Straight out of the statues, huh?
7: Oh, so Saddam had this made to remember, and then when they stormed their thing, they took it. Ah, I got
2: you. Yeah, they desert stormed the place. Yeah.
8: Did he used to keep it in his lucky coin purse?
2: I don't know.
7: I'm kind of thinking lower. I don't know.
8: I would actually say I believe that this is probably the $419.99 one, so I think it's higher.
2: You're thinking it's higher. So what are you guys going with, higher or lower?
4: Well, you have to decide.
7: I like it when Tyler's wrong, and if he's right, I still win, so we'll go with what he says.
2: You're going with higher?
8: Higher, yeah.
4: Yes! We're still in it, Mike.
0: $190.
2: It is $190.
8: Wow, on the money.
2: Yeah, Jeffrey out of nowhere just says $190, and that's exactly what it is. All right.
7: I'm often right. A lot of people are surprised I'm not.
8: I think it's a little weird that you pulled Jeff's item off of Facebook Marketplace there, buddy.
2: That's fantastic. All right, the final item, and this one might have some value to it. It is an A&W menu board available in Davenport. Russ and Mike, you guys first.
4: Mike, this is an old, dusty board, just like the two sitting next to me. I'll give you some prices. $357 for what looks like the double cheeseburger. No, $357 for a single cheeseburger, $477 for the double.
7: I don't know. They have dinner specials. It's an old A&W root beer board that would be in the drive-thru, like as you were going through the drive-thru. What do you think?
5: Boy. Let's go
2: $389.
4: He's been good at these. I'm going to go with the IRS agent.
2: All right, $389. Jeffrey, Tyler. For the win, higher or lower?
4: Think carefully.
7: Well, I'm a little confused. This looks like the one I stole back in like 1999. So I'm wondering how it got to Davenport because I did that in West Liberty.
8: So. Yeah, this looks like something somebody found in a barn.
4: It does.
7: They probably found it at a Dairy Queen.
2: At a Dairy Queen?
8: They found an A&W sign at a Dairy Queen? I think lower, but I
0: think higher.
2: You're thinking higher. You guys can't seem to agree.
8: Well, I got the last vote, so we'll go with Jeff's on this one, higher.
2: Going for higher? Higher is...
4: Yes, we won, Mike!
2: $350 for the A&W sign, the menu board. That means that, Mike, you're going to get the certificate suitable for framing saying that you won in Marshall's Marketplace the $30 gift card to the Beast and Bird located in Vinton, top 100 barbecue and featured on America's Best Restaurants. Go Mike, check them out.
4: Mike, just so you know, for your records, the value of the prize is $30. The value of the certificate is $800. So you'll have to report this on your next taxes.
5: I'd say lower.
2: Mike, hang on the line. We're going to get your information, and we'll have more with Jeffrey and Tyler coming up right now. It's Shinedown with Save Me.

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1: Is this thing on?
0: I think so.
1: Okay.
0: It died in the middle of that third one. And then it just went dark, and I'm sitting there banging away on the board.
1: So the light on your board went off?
0: Your on and your off light
1: no
0: went
1: kidding.
0: Off. Yeah.
1: Wow.
0: We need to replace the gerbil.
1: If I can. You would think I would be able to hear that, but no.
0: You didn't?
1: No.
0: Really? Did you guys hear that? Jeffrey and Tyler?
2: I kind of heard it cut out a little.
3: Yeah, I heard it cut out a little.
0: Yeah, he cuts out. And I was just like, well, that's not fun. So I'm waving over to you guys like, hey, send my kids away. So
2: I kind of tune out his voice sometimes naturally. I'm not sure why. Maybe I didn't.
1: Say again?
3: I said sometimes I naturally tune out your voice.
1: Yeah,
3: I'm not sure what it is.
1: Yeah.
0: So you guys have this event. We were just talking about this a little bit ago. This is helping to benefit ACLE, the ACLE Recreation Club. We have the comedy night. You have Danny T as the headliner. Jeffrey, you're going to be on the show. Tyler, you're on the show. Cassandra Johnson, Justin Paulson, and more. Where can they get the tickets for this?
3: They can purchase them from the ACLE Rec Club, but that's a ways away. They can also contact me. Find me on any of the social media. Jeffrey Flanagan on there. The guy looks like a comedian. You can also email cornfedproductions@livedotcom. And we can do, you know, an online purchase that way. They'll also be available at the door.
0: Awesome.
3: I'm sorry. Thinking about keeping them the same price at the door, but it kind of depends. So, I mean, it's better to get them ahead of time.
0: You had mentioned to me before you wanted to give away a couple pair of tickets. Does that sound right?
3: Yes, sir.
0: All right.
3: Yes,
0: we'll do that here in just a few moments. So hang out with us. We've got Ozzy coming up, Breaking Benjamin.
1: Before you do that, the flyer.
3: Yeah.
1: Great graphics. I don't know who does your graphics.
3: I do that.
1: The printing is fantastic. The ash you gave Cassandra, the shelf.
3: Yeah, so that I did not notice until they went printed.
1: It's a place for the beer.
3: Yeah, I mean, do AI cutout. Yeah, that's, I'm not sure how I feel about that or how she feels about that. Maybe she'll let me know.
4: There's no AI there. That's 100% legit.
1: I'm going to post it, if you don't mind. I'm going to post it.
3: Yeah.
0: I love
4: please post
0: please
4: it.
0: Do. We'll have that chance at those tickets for the recreational comedy night at the ACLE Recreation Club. It'll be coming up here in the next 10 minutes.
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8: 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The general manager has made it mandatory that all employees must follow him on Twitter. Thank you.
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0: Weathers Fine Again on Rock 108. Joined in studio here this morning by Jeffrey Flanagan and Tyler Hoodger, who have the recreational comedy night. That's on August the 29th at the Ackley Recreation Club. Tickets purchased at the Rec Club for just $15. Danny T is the headliner on this one. You guys, Jeffrey, you're going to be the host. And that's the whole thing, is I'm learning with these comedy shows at First Avenue Club in Iowa City that hosting, there's a very specific way that you have to do this.
1: It is. Actually, you know, being a host is a pretty important part to a quality comedy show.
0: Yeah.
1: A lot of people, you know, think it's, it's right up there with being like a featured, or even a headliner spot, because you got to be good at it. You got to know what you're doing and stuff. It is important.
0: You don't put up the first comedian cold like I might have. To you
1: that, yeah, that yeah, we're not night. Talking about, I'm not angry about it, but I really aren't don't you? Want to talk about that right now. So, you know, if we can just, you know, change the subject, that'd okay. be great.
2: It's well, kind, it's
1: no,
2: kind
1: no,
2: of,
1: I'm kidding. No, I'm happy to be part of the show. That was a fun show. I had a lot of compliments on my set. A lot of comedians did say, that sucked. You went up there cold, though. You know, yeah, so it's all part of it. I'm just happy to be part of it.
0: We're learning, and that's the thing. Here's one of the things I'd like to say. Russ, he brought in his guitar. And he played this song up on the stage. So you want to do that here real quick before we give away the tickets? Yeah.

But if it is, what could it be? Said I pray to God, it's not an STD, but if it is, what could it be? Sing along part, folks. If you know the words, feel free to sing along. If you don't, just listen. Next time you can participate in the sing along part. Could it be hepatitis A or B? Could it be hepatitis D or C? Could it be genital warts or them good old fashioned herpes?

0: really hurts when I piss. Is it gonorrhea, syphilis? I'm not too happy, as you can probably see. I didn't swear.
1: Yeah!
0: I almost
1: did.
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3: I think that could be a hit on the 420 if we put it on there.
0: Oh, yeah. I got some other ones. I can clean those up, too. I did want to add, I am doing another show. If you can't wait to see me until the 29th, you can come to the Beachwood in Des Moines tonight, Underground Comedy. I'm co-headlining it with Dylan Meek. He's from Mason City. A lot of great comedians on there. A lot of great ones.
2: That's in Des Moines tonight?
0: Yeah, it's at the Underground Comedy at the Beachwood. It's free. They do ask for a donation if you got it. But if you ain't got it, just come on.
2: So let's, real quick, on social media, easy to find you guys. Let's Jeffrey, you first.
0: Yeah, it's Jeffrey Flanagan on Instagram and Facebook. It is J-E-F-F-E-R-Y. I have an extra syllable. So it's not Jeffrey, it's Jeff Uri. Right? And when you say my name, I like to hear us.
3: Jeff Uri.
0: Yeah,
2: there you go.
0: That's what I like.
2: Tyler, what about you?
4: Pretty much just on Facebook, Tyler Hoojer. I guess Instagram, you can find me at Hoojer Custom Creations. I'm going to end up changing that here before too long, though.
3: What do you create?
4: Stuff.
0: Very manly stuff. He does blacksmithing, carpentry. He also knits. He knits.
4: Listen, I do not knit, Jeff. We've had this conversation. I crochet. That's for me.
2: Yes, I knew it. And somebody needs to hang their spider plant somewhere. Guys, the recreational comedy night for the Ackley Recreation Club. This is, you guys are raising money for the Recreation Club to beautify.
0: No, it's we're raising money for the Helping Hands of Ackley
2: Group. Helping Hands, okay.
0: So it is a nonprofit group that is, they just beautify stuff. They're redoing the shelter house. Like I said, they're looking for volunteers tomorrow.
3: Maybe they could work on Sparkles a little bit. Beautify him.
0: We've tried. It doesn't work. We've had so many suggestions. Lots of people talked to him. Lots of talks. Everybody's talked to him about it, and it hasn't helped.
2: Baskets of Axe body spray.
4: Plastic surgery is expensive, guys.
0: You don't need the boobs.
2: So here we go. We've got a set of tickets. So we got two chances for you if you want tickets right now. We got two pairs of tickets to give away to this event. August the 29th. It's at the Ackley Recreation Club. August the 29th, 8 p.m., 319-234-5369, 319-364-5369. Want to see this awesome comedy lineup August the 29th? Give us a call. We'll get you a set of tickets. Russ will take over with Bad Hair Friday, and it begins next.
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2: No moistness in the forecast for the next 2 days. Today, for the rest of today anyway, is going to be sunny at 82, sunny at 83 degrees tomorrow. How they know it's going to be a degree warmer tomorrow, I don't know, but they have their ways. How about some Metallica at Rock 108?

0: Rock 108 Shine Down and Young Again with Rusty, who is not young again. I was reading today's show prep service, and they said today is National Spumoni Day. I know what Spumoni is, sort of. We used to eat it when we were kids. I think it's the ice cream with the stripes. It has vanilla, chocolate, and strawberry all in the same package. I'm not 100% sure. But happy National Spumoni Day either way.
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0: 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Remember yesterday I said I wasn't sure if Ned was back on Friday or not? Turns out...
1: Yeah.
0: He is.
1: I showed up.
0: Ned's back. We'll have a 420. Things return to normal at the House of Rock in Hiawatha this afternoon from 2 to 7 o'clock with Club Ned.
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0: Beautiful weather right through Monday with no storms in the forecast. That's nice. 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
1: And we have a great show for you today. How about some Great White coming up? A double shot of Def Leppard. And kicking things off with a very soft intro. Back for more from Rat.

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Well, there's no rule that I've seen that says we can't play double shots on Bad Air Friday Lunch, so I'm going to do that. A double shot of Def Leppard right after Great White. This is Once Bitten, Twice Shy, baby. 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

0: 105.08, Bad Air Friday Lunch. A lot of rock from Def Leppard. We did Rock Rock and Rock It on your favorite rock station, Rock 108. A lot of requests today. 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We'll be back after about a 1.5 minute break with Firehouse.
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0: Partly sunny and beautiful for the entire weekend. No rain in the forecast. It's Firehouse now. Don't treat me bad.

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0: Mr. Big is coming up in just a minute. This is a great tune. This is Winga, Kip Winga, headed for a heartbreak. 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

as August comes to an end, a lot of schools are starting, and I wonder how many days into the school year does it take for a kid to say, Mother, I don't want to go to school today. This is extreme. Wrap it up. Bad Air Friday this week.

0: Rock 108, Bad Air Friday, wrapping things up with Nuno and Extreme from the first album. That's Mother. Don't want to go to school today. I think we hit a record in online listening today. Thanks for everybody who listened to the show, whether it was over the air or online. 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

0: right. Oh, the childhood risk assessment game of I dare you.
1: I dare you.
0: Did that? Was that a thing when you were a kid? It was huge.
1: Yeah. Oh, definitely.
0: Yeah.
1: And of course, even Double Dare.
0: But no, we didn't have Double Dare.
1: I had double. I don't know why. Maybe it was something to do with the Catholic school recess. I don't know.
0: So would you take the dares usually, or were you like, nah?
1: Yeah, I usually did.
0: Did you?
1: Yeah, of course. I didn't care. In many cases, I still don't, but not every case anymore these days.
0: I was always like, no, I'm not going to do your crappy crap.
1: Oh, yeah. No.
0: It's like, you're just saying, I dare you, so you don't have to do it. So, yeah. And I gave him one of these.
1: Yeah, one of the under the, what you doing, you know? What was the one? Of course, the middle finger was always a classic, but also to the palm into the bicep, and then the forearm up kind of thing. F you, you know. Yeah. You get out of here.
0: Up your whole nose with a rubber hose.
1: That's right. Yeah. You know.
0: So give me one quick story from your camping trip.
1: One quick story. The camper broke in the pop-up, but we fixed it 6 hours later.
0: 6 hours.
1: 6 hours.
0: So you got to the campsite?
1: Yep, got to the campsite.
0: And you couldn't raise it because it's a pop-up camper. It has to come up.
1: Yeah, it has to go up, man. And then I guess along the highway somewhere, the little piece from 1975 fell out of the camper that allowed it to go up.
0: Now, are you sure? Did you look in the camper once you got it up?
1: Looked everywhere. Yeah. I even got, like mechanics had those little magnets on a rope, essentially, to see if I could fish it in there. Nothing. Absolutely nothing.
0: So, did you miss a night of sleep because of said camper malfunction?
1: We did not miss a night. Fortunately, we did get the thing up eventually with a little bit of a good old redneck working with an Allen wrench and a channel lock. But we got it up there, dude. It made it happen. All it took was one good old family friend and a bunch of Canadians.
0: Did you turn into Red Farmer? What was his name?
1: Red Fox? No. Red Green. Who are we talking about?
0: You just started swearing your head off.
1: I'm going to go, but I kept it very good. Even Katie could even say like how kind of collectively calm I was.
0: Red from that 70s show. Sorry,
1: I couldn't. Red Foreman. Hey, these bastards. Yeah, I was getting pretty up there, essentially. But after the fifth trip to Lowe's, which, by the way, was 20 minutes away from the campground, so you're 20 minutes to get the tool you needed.
0: 40-minute round trip.
1: Yeah, four or five times, you know. Yeah. I mean, when all the kids and everyone are at the beach enjoying their day, I'm in this
0: Is that because you were situation. Too cheap to buy extra stuff?
1: No, it was because I was throwing everything at the wall and seeing what would stick.
0: Okay.
1: And eventually a hex bolt and a sizable ratchet is what ultimately made it happen.
0: And did you get congratulations from all the people trying to help you that they couldn't solve it and you did?
1: No, I mean, they were just like, well, at least you got it up there. I'm like, yep.
0: It was a group effort.
1: You know, and even the Canadians gave me a beer and some a big stack of wood for the fire. Thanks, Canadians.
0: The camping crowd is a whole different type of crowd.
1: Oh, my gosh. Yeah, they find fun in it. All of them were breaking out toolboxes. I'm like, I don't have any of this, but obviously I should.
0: It's what they do. You have to be a little self-sufficient when you're driving your house to the woods or to the lake. You know?
1: There might not be a Lowe's every single time.
0: Well, we're glad you're back. Boston Mike had a very nice fill-in set for you.
1: Yeah.
0: However, with the 420s not being live, just not the same.
1: That's true. Yeah. So 420 will be live today.
0: I'll see you at 420. Club Ned kicks off with the Metal Liquor, that famous band from the 90s and some 80s next.
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0: Kerosene by the band The Warning on Rock 108. It's Ned Clockton, man, and happy Friday. I'm back in the New York groove. Yeah, how's it going, guys? How you doing? I'm doing pretty good. Of course, any kind of camping trip that I go on, we always do it every single year. And if you've been listening to me for nearly 11 years now, which is crazy to say, we head up to Ludington, Michigan, and camp with family and stuff every single year. Always a lot of fun. Had to cut it a little short this time due to the fact that Lily had her first welcoming day of kindergarten. So how am I aging you? Well, I remember when Lily was born 5 years ago and I was talking about it on air. Well, guess what? It's been 5 years since. Just like to point that out to you. Now you're feeling old, aren't you? Yeah, well, I'm pretty excited about it. And she's excited for kindergarten as well, too. And I'm sad and at the same time proud because it's just like time's moving too quick, dude. But overall, good camping trip, good time, and had a lot of fun. So, but of course, if you do follow me on Ned on Air on Facebook, you'll see that my whole pop-up camper from 1975 decided to give me a nice hassle about actually getting popped up, essentially. Well, hey, go check that out. Otherwise, hey, stick with me today for your Friday as we end your week. I've got some Alice Cooper coming up along some old school Candlebox while we're at it.
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2: Let's take a look at your weekend while we're thinking about it, right? Right now, it's pretty nice out. Partly cloudy skies, high of 82. This weekend, 83 tomorrow and sunny skies again. But Sunday's going to be perfect, man. 78 and partly cloudy.

0: Mark from Ashes to New, Die For You on Rock 108. I was listening to that song on the way home a couple days ago, and man, it still just kicks ass. It's a great song. Fantastic song. And of course, here at Rock 108, we added fresh new tracks too. Latest one coming up here, I think next week, Black Veil Brides has a new one coming out as well. We already added it. Plush, their newest one. And it's always good to have the Plush ladies up here on Rock 108. So very cool to have both of their songs being played. But yeah, still kind of adjusting. And it's crazy to think I've been back for a day. And I'm already flush with work and everything I need to get done for today. And then I just go right back to the weekend again. So it's like, you just got to get things started and rolling at that point, right? Nothing like come back for one day to do it up. But I love it, dude. It's fun. And I get to just kind of take a break and do what I got to do. But here's the thing. Anytime you come home from a camping trip, right? Anytime. Doesn't matter who you are, where you're from, or how far you went. When you unpack, nothing ever goes in its normal place. You unpack that sumbitch, you put it all in the living room and the dining room, and you're like, I'll get to it. And then guess what? It starts to smell because it has that camping smell to it. And then it starts filling the house. And before you know it, you're like, I should probably put all this crap away. But it's just so much more difficult because of all the sand and the dirt and everything that decided to show up. So yeah, that's my house right now. Smells like camp funk, essentially. And the kids don't even care because they think it's fun. But when they get older, they're going to help out with the camp funk because they're the funky ones. 2 p.m. hour sponsored by Grimm's Custom Creations, offering custom wood artwork. 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
1: Good evening. News from the home front. My wife is on the warpath. She found out about my secret drinking and my boo thing on Skid Row. Wish me luck. Now this.
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0: For Bury Me, Rock 108, hey, it's Ned. Are you an avid coffee drinker like myself? Well, chances are you're brewing it wrong. You're making mistakes when it comes to making coffee, like a few things I'm going to share with you right here. So, do you make your coffee home? Do you have your routine nailed down to a science? Or do you wing it and hope for the best? Either way, here are four mistakes you may be making when you're brewing your daily cup. Number four is always taking your coffee to go. I do that every morning. I always have it brewed, it's ready to go. Throw it in the to-go cup and out the door I go. But here's the thing. Drinking coffee is an opportunity to slow down and connect with people. I don't have that damn time, even taking an extra 10 minutes. But I will say on the mornings of on the weekends, I have a mug. It's my mug. No one touch it. Number three, washing your coffee maker too often. I guess it's kind of like seasoning, right? Maybe you don't put through an intense scrub. Even small amounts of residue soap can leave a bad taste behind. It's like washing Teflon. Don't use soap. Number two, using water straight from the tap. 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
0: Pretty nice all around, man. 80 out and partly cloudy skies this weekend. 83 on Saturday with mostly sunny skies, and then on Sunday.

0: something wicked on Rock 108. Hey, it's Ned. Stick around, man. I've got some Five Finger Death Punch and Seven Dust coming your way next. And don't forget, you can still get on over to rock108.com and get your tickets for the awesomeness that is Velocity Fest. Going to be happening, of course, at the Field of Dreams in Dyersville. 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Five Finger and Seven Dust coming to you next. 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

0: That sugar inland, the prey on Rock 108.
1: I had to ask. Hi, Ned. Welcome back.
0: Hi.
1: I had to ask AI today what the hubbub is all about Pizza Hut changing their name. Are you aware of this?
0: I know that they're changing their, I want to say name, but I know like they're changing some of their restaurants to like the classic style of Pizza Hut, you know.
1: This is different.
0: Okay.
1: They're actually changing their name during football season.
0: All right. They are the sponsor.
1: I guess, of football.
0: Yeah.
1: And they are removing pizza from their name.
0: Okay. What's it just going to be then?
1: Hut. Because that's what quarterbacks say. Hut.
0: All right.
1: Okay. I get it.
0: Yeah.
1: But it's going to be weird vocalizing that. Mm-hmm. Like, I don't know how they're going to say it.
0: Yeah.
1: NFL football brought to you by Hut.
0: By Hut. By. What if they went with the Hut? I feel like it would be better with the Hut, right?
1: I have a better one.
0: Okay.
1: Pizza Hut, Hut, Hut.
0: All right, yeah, see?
1: That's what they should have done.
0: They should have done, yeah. Well, they're trying to just get their branding back, essentially, from after sucking for so long at this point.
1: Well, look, football can help them.
0: Yeah.
1: I did try them recently because I said, maybe things have changed.
0: No.
1: They have.
0: They have. Wow, okay. Domino's did the same kind of thing a while ago, and I like Domino's nowadays.
1: Me too.
0: Yeah, it's surprising how kind of good they are again. For a minute, they were cardboard. Nowadays.
1: They had their troubles.
0: Yeah, they definitely did.
1: And they fixed it. I would love to know, as people comment today, what their favorite corporate pizza is.
0: Corporate pizza. Would you...
1: Casey's, no.
0: Okay, I was about to say. I'm like, are you going to count Casey's in there?
1: National.
0: Has to be full national, all the above. Okay.
1: So as you comment today, please do that.
0: Yeah, I'm kind of curious. What's your favorite in that case, if you were to pick one?
1: I know, it's hard.
0: Yeah.
1: I mean, I love the Hot and Ready's.
0: Yeah.
1: Surprisingly.
0: I do like the Caesars, man.
1: But Domino's, because I can have it my way.
0: Right. You can. And you can really customize it. Yeah. You go on the app, dude, and all of a sudden you have like, well, this pizza's only $7. Like, well, I guess that's what I'm going to do today.
1: And different types of cheeses you can put on it. Yeah. I like to mix up the cheese varieties.
0: Yeah.
1: I like spinach on my pizza. The only thing I wish they had was artichokes.
0: Not many people have those, essentially. Yeah. But I will say, Domino's is probably right up there with me, but I do love a Little Caesars. I don't know why. It's just so like formulaic. You have to have double cheese on it, though. Got to add the extra cheese or else I can't do it.
1: I've only bought out of the hot bin.
0: Yeah.
1: That's all I've never had them, like, make one for me. I should try it.
0: You should try it. They do a sweet. But here's what sucks. Here in Cedar Rapids, you've got plenty of them. They closed all in Waterloo.
1: They did?
0: Yeah, it sucks. There used to be one right by my house, and I'm like, hey, all right. But every time I would go in there, it was all sketches, all hell, and I'm like, are they actually making pizza here?
1: So is it not in a great part of town?
0: It was in a fine part of town, but I don't think they kept up with the people that would come in, and then there'd be a new employee, like, every day. Oh, God. I'm like, I don't think they're having good retention here of the employees.
1: It can be tough.
0: So,
1: and let's face it, Waterloo.
0: Yeah, I mean, you know, as a resident there, dude, you have your moments. You have your moments, essentially. So bring back the Caesars in that area.
1: How about Cedar Falls?
0: No, they don't have one in there either.
1: Really?
0: Closed all around, man. I mean, there's plenty of pizza opportunities, but I don't know. I kind of like my sweet $6 pie, dude. I was good with that. What are you going to do? Yeah. So what's your favorite corporate pizza? Let us know in the comments over here. But for 420 today, I'm back in the New York groove. Name that song.
1: I'm back in the New York groove.
0: I'm not playing that today. I could have done that. That would have been an idea.
1: I think we've done enough Kiss, haven't we?
0: No.
1: Maybe?
0: No. I'm here until they close us down, man. So I'm going to keep playing Kiss until they say, Ned, it's done. You're over. You got to get out of here, man. But I want to play some new music because I like new music. And I saw this band in Iowa City, and then I saw them at Rockfest. And I love when I see a band live.
1: So they're a B band. They're a baby band.
0: They've been around for a bit, but I can feel it, Russ. I can feel it.
1: They haven't quite popped yet.
0: No, they haven't. Our friend Bob Hathaway has been pushing them. He was saying, like, oh, I got added on to the big old satellite radio. I'm just like, okay, what are they hearing that we're not?
1: And now, have we ever played them?
0: We have played them before. We have played them.
1: Do you remember the name of the song we played by him to tease the listeners?
0: No, I don't have that. You know. Right. But I did interview them at Rockfest, and I'll say, I think this band's going to get it.
2: 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You are no longer allowed to photocopy your baby during work hours. Thank you.
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0: morning. 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
1: So, first of all, two businesses, local businesses that we've had a hand in launching.
0: Mm-hmm.
1: One is obviously Odin's Mark Tattoo.
0: Yeah.
1: And we're so happy for them.
0: Mm-hmm.
1: Their business is climbing day by day. They're an amazing tattoo place connected with a metaphysical emporium on the other side.
0: Mm-hmm.
1: And the other one is my new favorite restaurant.
0: Oh, yeah.
1: Beast and Bird.
0: Oh, yeah. I saw your posts.
1: They just got featured on a national TV show of the best restaurants in America. Congratulations, Beast and Bird and Vinton. Who would ever think Vinton would host one of the country's best restaurants? Me. I knew it all along from the first time I went there.
0: So you got to have Rusty's Picks. Yes. Rusty's Picks on noon. You know, we'll promote your restaurant and I'll get you going.
1: It was one of my two-minute restaurant reviews when I was doing those.
0: Oh, that's right.
1: I haven't done too many of those lately.
0: It's been a while.
1: Those started during COVID because I was insanely bored, and you know, for the restaurants that were open, I was trying to give them a little boost.
0: Yeah, they needed the boost. Yeah. That area at the time, man. Oh my god, oh Lord! But man, I remember when they brought in they brought in a whole buffet for us here at the station, and I like died of life.
1: Didn't suck, did it?
0: Oh my god! I gotta go home. I ate too much food.
1: So if you haven't been to the Beast and Bird, what are you waiting for?
0: Yeah, what are you waiting for? Well, what am I waiting for is this band to finally have a hit, and I think they might have it, Russ. And the band is called Versus Me.
1: Yeah, but they spell it funny, don't they?
0: No, this is just standard Versus Me.
1: Okay.
0: Yeah, V-E-R-S-U-S, me. So I can feel it. When I saw them at Rockfest, I'm like, this band is going to hit. I can feel it, and they're from Wisconsin, so we'll see if they kind of can bring it again here with the song called Meet Again, 319-234-5369 on the text line, or send a message to Rusty Jock on Facebook.
1: Call me.
0: Call me. 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

0: versus me, the song Meet Again on Rock 108.
1: I have a couple comments. Female lead?
0: No.
1: Okay, that was a question, not a comment, Russ. I know. I just couldn't tell if it was a female or male.
0: All right.
1: So I have a hard time with these. I'm going to say these type of bands.
0: Okay.
1: Because they're that new sound that's highly electronic.
0: Mm-hmm.
1: So it's hard for me to judge it like it's a rock song. It's like it's electronica kind of thing with the vocals that are auto-tuned from hell. And then at the end, they just go off the rails.
0: Yeah, you got some scream going on there.
1: I kind of like the end part the best, because it was so intense. Right. I don't know what they were doing.
0: Yeah, had some little moments there, essentially. And when you see them live, they pull that off. Like, they have like kind of like a little bit of an outfit that they have on, which kind of makes them, I don't want to say robotic, but
1: they have a
0: style.
1: Sounding.
0: They have a style.
1: I'm going to give it on the Brian scale, 1 to 5. I'm going to give that a 3.1.
0: That's not horrible.
1: Right.
0: Not great, but not
1: an automatic ad. I need to hear more.
0: Yeah.
1: Tony Riederreiter. Yep. It does fit perfectly with that modern formula, a little electronica and screaming.
0: Mm-hmm.
1: That's true. They just smash them together.
0: Yeah.
1: Judgy John, who, by the way, I'm going to start calling Mr. Sensitive.
0: Okay. Why?
1: Because Tori Sofregan.
0: Okay.
1: You know Tori, the guitar player?
0: He's
1: from Iowa.
0: Yeah, yeah.
1: He was in...
0: Enough's Enough.
1: Enough's Enough. And now he's in one of our B-bands from the 2000s. I forget which one.
0: Yeah, I know who you're talking about.
1: But a great guy, a touring guitarist, works hard.
0: Mm-hmm.
1: Their bus had an accident last night.
0: Pretty bad one, too.
1: And ran over and killed someone.
0: Mm-hmm. Yeah, I guess he was like a drunk guy or something got out and then just was on the highway.
1: Yeah.
0: And that was a bad time.
1: They were all sleeping and got woken up by...
0: Oh, God, that's awful.
1: So, Judgy John, under the post I put up about it...
0: Sure.
1: ...said, how metal...
0: What? There's some necessary times, and then there's some unnecessary times there.
1: Mr. Sensitive.
0: Yeah.
1: Judge, happy birthday, Common.
0: Oh, is it his birthday today?
1: Her.
0: Oh, her. Oh, God, good jerk.
1: John's mom.
0: I thought you said Tom Common. No, when I think of Common, I think of Tom.
1: There are two Commons. There's Tom Common and this Common McAtee.
0: Holy crap.
1: Who I know. I've been dealing with two Commons since I've been in Iowa. Happy birthday, Common. She's a wonderful lady.
0: Yeah.
1: Just crazy like John, but in a more mature and responsible way.
0: I feel like you have
1: to understand where John gets it by knowing Carmen.
0: There's got to be some balance here. Right. You know, he brings the balance to the force.
1: He said it was not worth walking away from mom's birthday beers.
0: Mom's birthday beers. Oh, that sounds fun.
1: It's like Nothing More meets Falling in Reverse, and they're about 15 years late on the dubstep mix. 2.1 Fs from Judgy John.
0: Remember when dubstep was like everywhere?
1: I know.
0: My God, it was everywhere.
1: Heavy metal mama. Let's see. Well, he agreed to shave mostly. He asked me to braid what he decided to keep. There's a handsome young man underneath all this, and it's a picture of her son.
0: Okay, what is the son in versus me?
1: I don't know.
0: It's like all right.
1: But good for him for cleaning up.
0: That's cool.
1: Oh hell yes, Ned. Read my message to yourself.
0: To myself. All right, I'll look it up.
1: I've seen them here in Iowa City as well, and I freaking love them. Great, love it. Happy Friday, gentlemen.
0: Oh, that's right. She was at that show with me.
1: Was she?
0: Yeah, that was years ago, but we were there.
1: Well, I wasn't there.
0: I know you weren't there.
1: Clark Ruby. Clark Ruby. He said rotation worthy.
0: Cool.
1: Yes, Ryan was there. Oh, that's who you're asking. Yeah, Ryan was there. Right. She was bringing him to shows when he was just, I remember when he was a kid.
0: Yeah, he's a young dude.
1: The first time I met them was at a show at the A7X.
0: It was the U.S. Cellular Center.
1: Yeah, when it was the U.S. Cell Center. Yes, and Ryan was there. See?
0: Yeah.
1: Chris Harriman, good pick. I liked it. I have to go with Domino's as my favorite pizza place.
0: All right, yeah.
1: A couple times at 2 in the morning. Anything's good at 2 in the morning.
0: Dude, they're always open late, too, and that's what I like about it.
1: I love that. The one across the street from me, I can get it. I can say 11 o'clock. I feel like a pizza and get it delivered. Let's see. Tuned in on the 420 music meeting. Beat you to it. Ha, ha, ha.
0: All right.
1: Annalise.
0: Oh, it's okay.
1: We love Annalise. Odin's Mark Tattoo.
0: Indeed.
1: They listen.
0: Yeah.
1: Kurt, man, it's been a while, old Curdy.
0: Mm-hmm.
1: I thought it was crap, but I guess I'm still kind of an old man gear from the Lunch Hour tunes.
0: All right. Well, it was Bad Hair Friday today.
1: I think that's it. He's in old man gear from listening to Bad Hair Friday. Well, I get it.
0: That's something to consider in the future then at that point.
1: Our comedian friend Tyler Wayne.
0: Mm-hmm.
1: Korn was the only band to do dubstep metal correctly.
0: Yeah, Path of Totality tour. I was there. I was at that one.
1: You guys and your dubstep.
0: Back in the day.
1: Cameron White, I'm with you, Russ. 2 out of 5 vodkas. Had Pizza Hut about 15 years ago, he said, and he didn't much like it, and he's never been back.
0: No, yeah.
1: Amba, I'm really liking this. Reminds me of someone else. I can't put my finger on it. Please add this to the rotation. Nothing beats Need Pizza. I agree, Need is great pizza, but they're not a national chain.
0: No, they're not.
1: They're great pizza, actually. They're
0: local here, so kudos.
1: Who else? Punk Bastard. The song is good, but I can't quite put it in an A rotation. Strong top of B rotation.
0: I mean, that's a good rotation to be in. So there you go.
1: Reed DeBrower.
0: Mm-hmm.
1: She Reed, I sometimes call her.
0: Yes.
1: Signing in to say, I love that song. Solid 8 out of 10, which would be 3.5 out of 5.
0: Okay.
1: Definitely something to rock out to in the driveway. And modern pizza-wise, I'd have to say I prefer Domino's if I have to go to the national corporate chain. Somebody also reminded me that Casey's is in the top 5 of national pizza chains.
0: I had no idea.
1: I had no idea. How's that possible? They're only in like 3 states.
0: I know. I was like, really? All right.
1: Those 3 states eat a lot of pizza. Iowa, by the way, is the biggest pizza eating state in the country.
0: Yeah, we are.
1: I couldn't believe that when I saw her. It's like, wow. What
0: the hell are we doing here?
1: I don't know. You'd think the pizza would be better than
0: that. Right? Oh, man. All right. I'll give you a ba-dum. I'm thinking about it. I don't know.
2: Hawaii? Shakers.
1: Robin Deers. Oh, this song rocks. Rotated. I think most people liking this. Interesting.
0: Surprised, yeah, a little bit.
1: Missed the hell out of you guys this week with Boston Mike on the air as I was riding out in the hurricane in Hawaii. Oh, so you were gone and he was in Hawaii, Zach Shipley.
0: My God.
1: We missed you too, Zach.
0: I wish I was in Hawaii.
1: Hell of a pick, Ned. Rotate it, says Zach. I don't know. Hawaii is wicked, wicked humid.
0: Never been?
1: I haven't been either. I just have reports from my brother, and he was a little uncomfortable the whole time he was there.
0: Yeah, you don't want that. You know, humidity sucks here alone. Like, do I want to go to a tropical island where there's more humidity and volcanoes?
1: Opie Scarterish, first 10 seconds, immediately yes. P1, OP1, immediate approval. Upon further review, this is an absolute 10 out of 10. He liked the ending.
0: Wow, all
1: right. He liked the ending, not the ending. Mark Steffen. Not bad. Should have done Nail Bite. They are headlining tonight in Spillville.
0: Is that Nail Bite guy?
1: Who's Nail Bite?
0: It's a band from, I believe, this area, and I get a frequent email. It's been a while, but I've heard of him plenty of times.
1: What's Spillville?
0: Is that the Turkey River Music Festival, I think, that's going on over there?
1: Yeah. All right. Thanks, Mark. Tom the Farmer. We were just talking about Tom the Farmer.
0: It's not his birthday, but it could be.
1: Tom says, a typical rock song for these days. Cookie cutter, but not bad.
0: Yeah.
1: Bring back the yodeling song. The yodeling song was good.
0: The yodeling song, yes.
1: He's correct about that.
0: Yeah.
1: Tom, is it going to be Money Harvest? Or are we going to be okay, Tom?
0: Yeah, I mean, it's been a wet season, dude.
1: Yes.
0: I mean, at least I don't know.
1: But that's good for the growing, right?
0: Yeah, I would assume so. Yeah, it's made my lawn grow like a mother, so anything's possible, man.
1: Stephen Hyatt says, Pizza Hut has always been my favorite, but then again, I'm really old.
0: All right. Yeah.
1: I planned on listening to and chirping in. Oh, that's an old man phrase right
0: chirping
1: there.
0: In.
1: Chirping in. You are an old bastard, aren't you, Steve? Chirping in on the 420. But I pull up to the farm, and there are goats out of their enclosure, so I got to go.
0: Yeah, chase those goats, man.
1: I love goats.
0: We'll get them.
1: Goats are so cute.
0: They are fun.
1: They're kind of mean bastards, though. They'll like, run into you on purpose.
0: Yeah, they're dickheads.
1: Yeah.
0: Give them that.
1: Tom, some kind of good, some kind of shoot.
0: All right. Some kind of shoot. Delicious shoot.
1: Casey's is in about 20 states, says Tony. Really?
0: Obviously, we have to do more research about the Casey's.
1: Google that. Google how many states is Casey's general store in?
0: How many states is Casey's?
1: Brian Feiler says it sounded like Star Set and Hot Garbage. I'll pass.
0: I could see them being 2,900 convenience stores across 19 in the United States.
1: How many did he say?
0: He said 20.
1: Oh, well, okay.
0: So you got one out, man. How dare you? But yeah, all the way down in Texas and Missouri, of course. A lot of them based in the Midwest, of course. But Florida? Alabama?
1: Come on, you can get Casey's Pizza in Florida?
0: We're learning so much about Casey's.
1: Holy crap.
0: So, you know, if you got Casey's, if you want to sponsor, yeah, just let us know, man. We'll get you hooked up. Mandatory metal or something.
1: And Sparkles the Welder, who was on the morning show with Brian and me this morning. They were fantastic contestants, and they were very funny.
0: Yeah.
1: Goats are dickheads and chickens are a-holes.
0: See, that's why I'm not a farmer, dude, or a rancher. I just can't deal. I already deal with enough D-heads and a-holes, so I can't do it.
1: I have too many messages today. There's more.
0: All right.
1: There's
0: more. Text line wise, Lisa from Cedar Rapids, welcome back. Virtual Boston Mike did a fine job. The song definitely has a pop feel to it, though. No thanks. P1 Can Shed, 4 out of 5. Good lyrics, great chorus. Hell yeah, that's a banger. Rotate it. Kyle from Waverly, killer song, but more importantly, thank you for being back, Ned. Boston Mike is annoying as hell. I don't know what you're talking about, brother.
1: Everybody from Boston, that's why we're called massholes.
0: Yeah.
1: We're very annoying to Midwesterners.
0: And I can promise you, there's someone out there that says that Ned guy sucks. So I'm right with you.
1: Not a soul, Ned. Oh, you are loved.
0: P1 Eric's the FedEx driver. Domino's sausage pizza with garlic crust. Oh, yeah. From the build up to the drop, that was nasty. The song gets 5 out of 5. Rotate it. Frank from Chipola, as Russ said earlier, they didn't shock. I can totally hear them in rotation. 3.709 out of 5.
1: I don't sound like that.
0: Not really my style, though. Michael from Toddville, welcome back. Ned, nice pick today. Really enjoyed that drop at the end. Definitely could listen
1: What's
0: again.
1: What's with the drop? Gotta what does that drop. Mean? What's a drop?
0: You gotta drop the beat. That's what it is.
1: Christ sakes, you kids. Get off my lawn. Drop.
0: Get it, drop it. Drop that beat. Mary from Waterloo. Garbage. Russell from Morley. Every Friday is pizza night for me. Tombstone garlic bread pizza is the best. And the song was all right. Good day, everyone.
1: That should be our... you know what? Monday, that'll be our question. What frozen pizza is the best? Think about that for Monday.
0: I actually have an answer,
1: too. Don't say it now.
0: David Parsons, not for me. PDC Vinny, 3.5 Pop and Papa's Pizza. All right. From a mystery number in... Illinois? P.S. My name is Buzz. If you wish to address me, my family friends call me Buzz, and I say meow to Madre.
1: What?
0: I like you, Buzz. Hang out.
1: Buzz says meow. I like that.
0: Matt McCann from Pennsylvania. This definitely sounds rotation worthy. By the way, we have all three chains, Domino's, Caesars, and Pizza Hut, but I prefer the Domino's. And let's see. Meg Brink, too complicated for me. Welcome back, Ned. That sounds like a good old-fashioned... Facebook's relationship status.
1: She said it was too complicated?
0: Too complicated.
1: That's because she didn't wait for the drop.
0: You gotta wait for the drop. Tim Solomon, nice Friday, end of the week, 420. Shout out to Colfax Mingo football team as they kick off the season tonight.
1: Good luck, Colfax.
0: And last but not least, you know what? I'll stroke your ego a little bit, Russ. Russ is the man. He kicked ass at Marshall's Marketplace this morning.
1: Who said that?
0: That was Mike from North Liberty.
1: Thank you for listening, Mike. he was my partner.
0: Oh, really?
1: Yeah, his prices were... fantastic.
0: Oh, well.
1: He's the reason we won today.
0: Damn. Oh, good job, Mike and Russ over there. You get yourself a nice squeezy butter, which is what you brought from Casey's.
1: I brought one of those squeezy butters.
0: Yeah. I've been sitting here squeezing it all day, dude. I love it.
1: I don't know what it is. I saw it on the counter and it was screaming, Ned.
0: Yeah, it's Ned. Usually when I like to squeeze my stuff, I like to sit here and squeeze it in the studio.
1: Is that really necessary?
0: It's salted.
1: It says it's salted. I hope you haven't put it in your mouth to find out.
0: I mean, we could try.
1: Next time you're in Casey's, everybody, squeeze the salted butter on the counter. It's amazing.
0: Now available, apparently, in 19 different states.
1: Right.
0: Will be the next one. I don't know.
1: Farmer Tom also says Paul Revere's is the best pizza ever.
0: All right.
1: Are they still around?
0: According to Amber Clefish, she says Paul Revere's. Does that count? Best taco pizza ever.
1: So Amber and Tom...
0: Which Tom?
1: Taco is not a pizza. It's a taco.
0: It's literally a taco.
1: It's literally a taco.
0: Which Godfather's Taco Pizza is pretty good, by the way. God, I kind of want a taco pizza now.
1: Taco and pizza should never be uttered in the same sentence.
0: Happy Joe would feel very differently about that.
1: I know.
0: Well, go check out Versus Me.
1: I think we invented the taco pizza,
0: we did.
1: By the way.
0: Iowa, yeah. Taco pizza is where it came from. Who would have thought?
1: Well,
0: because what else we got to go on?
1: There's something to be very proud about.
0: I put chips on a pizza. Lisa. Versus Meet Again, Rock 108's Face of Page, Common Share. Do it there. Sound good, Rose?
2: For you.
0: One more weekend before y'all go back to school. So rock it out here, college students in school.
1: Next Friday.
0: Oh, yeah.
1: Next Friday. 420 music meeting. Gravecore is going to be here. They're going to bring their brand new song, which is freaking awesome. I listened to it today. It might be the best one they've ever done for the Chaos for Causes.
0: We have a thing.
1: Oh, God. So are you on it?
0: I think I'm not, unfortunately.
1: Usually you are. Usually, okay. Yeah, maybe that's why this is the best.
0: Why is you tearing me down? Scott AD even wrote in, just said, you know, like, where the heck do you find garlic bread pizza? And now he's probably agreeing too. He's like, yeah, it's probably better because Ned's not on it. Yeah, that guy sucks anyway.
1: So that's next Friday's 420. We're also going to debut all the bands playing.
0: Yes.
1: A surprise in there of a national act who is coming to join us for the show this year. And a new venue.
0: Oh, that's right.
1: We're going to announce a new venue for the show, and I think everybody's going
0: to
1: like it.
0: Yeah. Let's just say you'll be able to stretch out pretty good. All right. But until then, next day, make sure you join us next Friday for the announcement of Chaos for a Cause. Sound good, Russ?
2: See ya.
0: Rock you like a hurricane.

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0: raised on nothing but pizza, Surge, and heavy metal. 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

0: Nickelback, Rattle the Cage featuring John 5 on Rock 108. Hey, it's Ned. Stick around, man. I got some Ozzy Disturbed coming your way next, plus some fresh nerdy notes with Ned. It's been a few days.
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0: 82 out right now and partly cloudy skies. Tomorrow, high of 83 and sunny skies, but Sunday, gonna be awesome, man. 78 and partly cloudy.

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2: 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But first, how about some old school Iron Maiden on Rock 108?

0: raised on nothing but pizza, Surge, and heavy metal. 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

0: 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Hey, it's Ned. Stick around, man. We've got some Smashing Pumpkins and some Seether coming your way next.
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2: Nice night out tonight, man. 80 out right now, partly cloudy skies. Tomorrow, going to be 80 again, partly cloudy, but Sunday is going to be a nice 75. Looking forward to that. 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

0: 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Dunrock 108. Hey, it's Ned. I'm Audi Man. 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And otherwise, hey, you have yourself a good weekend. I feel like I came back for one day, but don't worry. I'm back all next week as well as Sunday, too. So you have yourself an awesome weekend. 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